0: What'd I say?
1: No, that's another song.
0: No, it's this song.
1: Oh, why don't you do it?
0: Are you ready?
1: Of course.
0: Is the tape moving? I could do this one in one take.
1: So I'm gonna run it again?
0: Don't count on me.
2: What?
0: Well, I'll do the best I can. I like to do a song of great social and political import. It goes like this. Oh, Lord, won't you buy me a Mercedes Benz? My friends all drive Porsches. I must make amends. Worked hard all my lifetime. No help from my friends. So, oh, Lord, won't you buy me a Mercedes Benz? Oh, Lord, won't you buy me a color TV? Dialing $4 is trying to find me. I wait for delivery each day until 3. So, oh, Lord, won't you buy me a color TV? Oh, Lord, won't you buy me a night on the town? I'm counting on you, Lord. Please don't let me down. Prove that you love me and buy the next round. Oh, Lord, won't you buy me a night on the town? Everybody, oh, Lord, won't you buy me a Mercedes Benz? My friends all drive Porsches. I must make amends. Worked hard all my lifetime, no help from my friends. So, oh Lord, won't you buy me a Mercedes Benz? That's it.
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0: Anybody want to hear some blues? 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I say anybody want to hear some blues. You go, rah. 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That's what I'm talking about. 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Something like...
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0: Is everybody wet? 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

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It's my favorite part of the whole evening. We've been on tour since March, and I have no better time anytime than right now, because I get to go sit down, have myself a nice cold one, and listen to the greatest rock and roll guitar player in the world, Mr. Eddie Van Halen.

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We're just getting warmed up now. Because now we're going to boogie.

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Thank you for your feedback. I changed my tone just for you.